Zeit bleibe lieben. Good life. With a scarf, a lie, the love I had to chew. Because today I'm just that bird killed on the rope. Because life. Conquer. Dance.

Been smoking long time, try wipe smoke from my eyes, but you was always like-minded. Like, do the work on a Tuesday, think about all the right things. Like, what that looks like to move on, and if you need a hand, you can.

Apostles, watch your dream come into view. 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Never let them tell you we are anything but blue.

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They are lost for words until they heard an echo. Speak with my people, speak no evil. But here on the grapevine, we're on the train, we're on the way. There's a tear on the train track, we're on the train.

St. Andrew and his 12 apostles. Watch your dream come into view. Frozen in a moment, with my hand above my head. Never let them tell you we are anything but blue. Swerve on the brake lines, heard on the grapevine. Like birds that play and climb, like verse that stays rhyming. First to take swipe, if you heard of Dave and Goliath. First the day feels tired, but the worst way will lighten. Like the motion of a feather, emotions get the better. Atrocious bloody weather, I mostly just sweat. From coast to coast we get there, the coaster rolls ahead. The cheer and the pain, we're on the way. Speak with my people, hear no evil, but here on the grapevine, we're on the way. Speak no evil, hear from my people, we're on the way. Home, watch your dreams come into view. Never let them tell you we're anything but blue.

Today, I want to discuss the influencer accent. What exactly are we talking about? Everything sounds like a question. Number two, we have vocal fry, also known as creak. If you have vocal fry, you're

There is like a new or like emerging influencer accent that I'm hearing everywhere. And it's like every consonant is aspirated. Very curious to know if people like know what I'm talking about or where this is coming from or like have a better vocabulary to describe what I'm hearing. Right.

ice and cake. 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You don't need to worry where it all came from. All you have to do is wait in here and get your thoughts. After endless beatings, they don't tell you, hey, keep your chin up, go fix that tie. You got a lot of reasons to live for. The gray cubicles isolate you. 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
1: 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Just rock and roll. I say Benny rocks.

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Let's go.

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You would have thought I was Nicolas Cage, the way that I do not play. 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You would have thought that she hated the place, how fast she's walking away.

That foam is closed. Ended things in Shibuya by accident. 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Grab your coat, it's all over. Loneliness in his fiberglass eyes, like an unexploded bomb discovered under a Tesco Express. You woke up and went back to the shrine, writing things down, remembering, mythologizing our disappointment that we couldn't make things work. 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An irradiated lizard made a perspect, and you sleeping below it.

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1: Taking it slow, don't you know
0: that I got a dark side.
1: When consumed by fear,
0: tells you to make a wish. Shimmering cover as usual, how is what really will throw in the dish.
1: Try to be educated at least for a minute.
0: Oh, I was once
1: and lost myself in it.
0: Taking it